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8: 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The list goes on. Women in Rock, incredible powerhouse vocals, a sensational live band, and all the songs you know and love. Book

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9: The top stories this hour. 67 Britons who died in the 9/11 attacks will be remembered during memorial services 25 years on. There'll also be commemorations at New York's World Trade Center and the Pentagon in Washington, D.C., where three hijacked planes crashed. Fighter pilot Heather Penny remembers her and a colleague being ordered to intercept a fourth jet.
10: We knew at that point that this would be a suicide mission. So he would ram his jet into the cockpit, and I would ram my jet into the tail of the aircraft.
9: Passengers eventually stormed the cockpit and were killed when the plane crashed into a field in Pennsylvania. MPs will once again debate whether tobacco-assisted dying in England and Wales when the issue returns to the Commons later. An earlier bill ran out of time in the House of Lords. Labour MP Lauren Edwards is now bringing the proposals back. She says she wants to help terminally ill people like Christy Arntzen.
11: I felt a huge sense of responsibility to people like Christy, who had, you know, had their hopes dashed by a very small number of unelected peers in the House of Lords. I knew it wouldn't be an easy process, but absolutely worth it to have another go.
9: Police chiefs have stepped up planning and intelligence gathering after the Home Secretary warned anti-migration protesters are trying to intimidate communities. Masked demonstrators were in Dover and Portsmouth at the weekend. All 10 of Labour's metro mayors have committed to capping any tourist tax imposed in their regions at 5%. Some hospitality businesses say the plans are a kick in the teeth. It's claimed delays to upgrading Britain's ageing power grid could cost consumers billions. The National Audit Office says up to £70 billion in investments needed over the next 5 years. And Manchester United have returned to the Champions League with a 4-0 win against Sabah at Old Trafford. It was their first game in Europe's top club competition in almost 3 years. From Sky News, I'm Cam Hall.

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12: The top stories this hour. The Prime Minister says hatred and fear did not have the last word ahead of events to mark 25 years since the 9/11 attacks. Nearly 3,000 people died after Al-Qaeda terrorists hijacked four passenger planes over the US. Mary Fetchett's 24-year-old son Brad was killed in the South Tower of New York's World Trade Center where the second aircraft struck. She says he'd called just before to say he was safe.
13: He was really a very kind and compassionate young man, not just with his family, but his friends as well. I do feel, you know, I think once you accept their death, they become part of you.
12: MPs will restart the debate on whether to legalise assisted dying in England and Wales today. Labour's Lauren Edwards is reintroducing proposals that didn't clear the House of Lords in time. She says the Commons should approve the bill again so peers can finish what they started. Labour MP Ashley Dalton, who has terminal cancer, will be voting against it.
14: What I might want, or what any other individual might want, should that take precedent over creating an environment that puts very vulnerable people at risk? And I just can't see that that's right.
12: Police forces have stepped up planning and intelligence gathering about masked anti-migration demonstrations after meeting the Home Secretary yesterday. Shabana Mahmood warned protesters are trying to intimidate communities. The Prime Minister is promising faster train journeys in the north. £1 billion is being invested into 29 battery electric trains for TransPennine Express. The SNP claims an independent Scotland inside the EU would make people there £3,000 a year richer. Economics professor Nick Bloom says up to 8% of the UK's GDP has been lost following Brexit. And Manchester United have won their first game back in the Champions League for almost 3 years. They beat Sabah 4-0 at Old Trafford. From Sky News, I'm Cam Hall.

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13: The top stories this hour. Firefighters from Wales have travelled to the US to join memorial services 25 years on from 9/11. Four passenger planes were hijacked by Al-Qaeda terrorists on this day in 2001. Two crashed into the Twin Towers where Tom Michaud, the CEO of KBW, lost 67 colleagues. He was running late for work because of his young son.
14: He had never done it before. And he had never done it on a work day after that early in the morning. I put him back in his pajamas, put him in bed with my wife, and I missed my train, which meant that I was standing on the sidewalk and watched the events play out rather than being at my desk.
13: Now we're hearing about the devastating injuries high-risk cosmetic procedures can have amid calls for action on dodgy surgeries.
11: I can't stress strongly enough that the physical and mental health impact these treatments have when they go wrong.
13: A group of MPs say unqualified practitioners are carrying out things like liquid BBLs, often in unsafe places. They want the riskiest treatments banned outside proper medical settings. Ashton Collins from Cardiff runs the charity Save Face.
11: Procedures like liquid BBLs and liquid breast augmentations and even surgical procedures like blepharoplasties and facelifts, which are now being carried out by people with no medical training whatsoever, that they are doing them in people's living rooms.
13: A health board in South West Wales says it's working to make improvements after a report found orthopaedic patients could still be at risk. The Ombudsman's found previous recommendations about the management of waiting lists at Swansea Bay are still yet to be adopted. The report was carried out after a patient complained more than 5 years into a wait for knee replacement surgery. MPs will restart the debate on whether to legalise assisted dying in Wales and England today. Labour's Lauren Edwards is reintroducing proposals that didn't clear the House of Lords in time earlier this year. She says the Commons should approve the bill again so Piers can finish what they started. And Oasis have dropped their biggest hint yet about a new tour. The band's logo appeared over a stadium in Manchester last night.
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13: A few showers around at the moment, but turning brighter by the afternoon. Some light winds around as well, highs of 20. That's the latest. I'm Liam Arrow-Smith.

0: holding me back.
1: Shawn Mendes, good morning. It is Friday. Happy Friday. Happy weekend.
2: Hello. Good morning. It's finally here.
1: It is. And I'll tell you what is finally here is the perfect selfie.
2: Oh?
1: But it's only there after 5 selfies before.
2: Oh, so the 5th one is the one...
1: It's about the average. Yeah.
2: Okay.
1: Yeah, I don't know. I suppose that's got a lot of credibility in it, really, because sometimes if I'm doing it, I tend to, like, wobble, so I get a bit of a blurry one, and then I look, and then one of my eyes is going over there, so I'm like, yeah.
2: And it does take a second to get the angle right.
1: It does, doesn't it?
2: You and I do the same thing where we hold it slightly up, so we're like, hide the chins.
1: Yeah, hide the chin. I was just about to say, hide the chins.
2: Hide the chins. Yeah. So we hold it slightly up, and you're right. Sometimes you'll move on one of them, and then you're like, oh no, I'll go a little bit more to the left. Oh no, perhaps I'll go a bit more to the right. Yeah, that makes sense.
1: Yeah.
2: Average on 5. Or if my nephew's got the phone, who is 6, it's about 160.
1: And obviously he doesn't care what they look like anyway.
2: No,
1: it's just
2: he's
1: to take
2: just
1: the
2: doing
1: pictures.
2: It for a laugh, isn't it?
1: Yeah. I'm going to fill your phone up.
2: Yep. Yeah. Oh, it's a nightmare.
1: Right, we'll do some Bastille after this.
3: They say the holy water's watered down, and this town's lost its faith. Our colours will fade eventually, so if our time is running out, day after day, we'll make the mundane a masterpiece. Oh my, oh my love, I take one look at you, you're taking

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12: Good morning, a quiet start for the roads this Friday morning. 49 to the Calder of the M4 is moving well. All approaches are moving. 4119 to Miskin, A470 to Corriton at 32. Clear for the 465 to Llandarcy, A467 to Ynys Forgan. No delays towards Pentreger, Llangyfeilach or Llansamlet. Gosain and Gowerton Lycha on the move. No problems for Wynnaloedd for Sgetty Cross. Dunbant and Calais are clear. No problems either for the city centre for Fabian Way. I'm Hannah Cox.
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0: Wilson Phillips and Hold On. God, don't say Bridesmaids. Don't say Bridesmaids. Don't say Bridesmaids.
1: Do you know, I'd never heard of that song, though, until Bridesmaids.
0: Well, look at that.
1: Yeah. I'd never heard of it before. I absolutely love the song.
0: I don't know how many more they've had as a band.
1: No, you're right there.
0: To be fair, I couldn't tell you anything about them. Other than, yeah, the obvious.
1: Yeah.
0: I'm sure they've had lots of hits.
1: Yeah.
0: Have they? I don't know.
1: Don't know. You're right. I hadn't thought past Wilson Phillips and Bridesmaids and
0: the
1: that song.
0: The 10 to 10 minute teaser is coming up for you this morning for Friday. Get ready for that.
1: Yeah, come on. Get the last one right on Friday. On Friday! Swansea Bay
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0: Yeah, good morning. Happy Friday. Welcome. If you just switched on this morning, we're ready for, well, you're ready for the 10 to 10 minute teaser.
1: Yes, can you get it right for Friday? 07740938500 is the WhatsApp number. And here's your teaser. 19% of people admit they've cancelled plans for this reason. So it's quite a big number, I guess.
0: Yeah, one in five, very nearly.
1: Mm-hmm. 19% of people admit they've cancelled plans for this reason.
0: Oh. Now, is this like a... I mean, don't give too much away. I just, yeah. No, forget it. Forget I was going to say anything. For an ex or something like that, I was going to say, but no.
1: Oh, what? They've cancelled plans so they can meet an ex?
0: Yeah. Again, why is that in my head? Why is that the first thing that's in my mind?
1: That's terrible.
0: Awful. Awful, man.
1: Yeah, it's not right.
0: No, not right. Good. I'm glad.
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21: Quiet start for the roads this Friday morning. 49 to the Calder, the M4 is clear. All approaches are moving well. 4119 to Miskin, A470 to Corriton, the 465 to Llandarcy. Clear on the A407 to Ynysforogan. There's no delays towards Pentregair, Llangavella, Horsland, Samnet. Morriston moving well, so is Cassinan for the High Street. Clear for Gowerton and Lochar for the A484. When Arlith on the move, so is Sketty Cross. No problems for the A418. I'm Hannah Cox.
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0: All Night Long, Lionel Richie. Thank you for getting us on a Friday with a 10-to-10-minute teaser, and your blinking guess is pouring in this morning, which is pleasant.
1: Thank you. Yes, thank you so much. 07740-938-500 is the WhatsApp number. So, 19% of people admit they've cancelled plans because of this. Emily says they couldn't be bothered getting ready. I mean, you can't just sit there and go, I can't be bothered with it. I can't come. Sorry, guys.
0: I'm done with this.
1: That's terrible. James says they checked their bank balance. I mean, that's a very valid reason. Sophie says their favourite TV show was on. Yeah, but we don't let the TV... Oh, I guess some stuff you do watch as live, don't you?
0: You might
1: enjoy Britain's Got Talent, so you won't go out on that night. Dan says the weather was awful. And Emma says they'd already put their pyjamas on. Oh, and Mike says they got a better offer.
0: See?
1: Oh, that's really good, Mike. It's not right, but that's really good.
0: A few more guesses and the big reveal.

0: Elton, Dua Lipa. Right, a few more guesses and the big reveal for this morning's for Friday.
1: Okay, so 19% of people admit they've cancelled plans because of this. Ben says they had nothing to wear. Rachel says their social battery is dead.
0: I feel that.
1: Tom says they wanted to stay home with their pet. And Sarah says they realised how much the night would cost. Oh, Chris has got the right answer, so I'm not reading Chris's out. And Amy says they got anxious about going.
0: Okay.
1: Those are right.
0: Well, do it now. Tell us now. Fill me in.
1: So 19% of people admit they've cancelled plans for this reason. They didn't like someone else who was going.
0: Yeah, standard. Fair play.
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9: The top stories this hour. Firefighters from Wales are in the US to remember those who died in the 9/11 attacks 25 years on. Nearly 3,000 people were killed when terrorists hijacked 4 planes, crashing 2 into the Twin Towers at the World Trade Center. Catherine Wolfe from Swansea was among the 67 Brits killed. Fighter pilot Heather Penny remembers the moment she and a colleague were ordered to intercept a fourth jet.
10: We knew at that point that this would be a suicide mission. So he would ram his jet into the cockpit, and I would ram my jet into the tail of the aircraft.
9: Passengers eventually stormed the cockpits and were killed when the plane crashed into a field in Pennsylvania. MPs will again vote on whether to legalise the assisted dying bill in Wales and England. The legislation would allow adults with fewer than 6 months to live to apply to be given help to end their own life. A woman fighting for new laws around cosmetic procedures is joining MPs in warning about the dangers facing patients. A committee says unqualified practitioners are performing procedures like liquid BBLs in unsafe settings. Ashton Collins from Cardiff is the founder of Save Face and wants there to be a register of approved medical professionals.
11: We've had women who have woken up with big parts of their buttocks and their legs surgically removed. They've needed permanent scar tissue treatment. They've had ongoing district nurse care for months and months and months. It's left them unable to walk, unable to work, or lead any semblance of normal lives.
9: The Ombudsman says it's deeply concerned over the way orthopaedic waiting lists are being managed in Swansea Bay. Reports found the health boards failed to adopt recommendations from a previous inquiry carried out after a patient waited more than 5 years for knee surgery. The board says it fully accepts the findings. And Wrexham are set to play in front of their biggest ever crowd when they travel to West Ham in the Championship tonight. A win in front of the 60,000 fans there could take them level on points with sixth place Middlesbrough.
12: 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With Swansea Motor Auctions, where hundreds of cars go on sale every Wednesday evening, plus second and last Friday of the month.
9: A few showers around at the moment, but turning brighter by the afternoon. Some light winds around as well, highs of 20. That's the latest. I'm Liam Arrowsmith.
13: 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With Lee and Claire at breakfast.
14: Good morning, happy Friday, it's the weekend.
1: It is the weekend.

0: Finally, we made it to a weekend after the long week.
1: It has been a long week.
0: It's been a long week.
1: You know, full week of kids back in school, back in college, all the rest of it.
0: And so, the routine. No, forget that. It's like the after school clubs and the swimming and the
1: gymnastics back on as well.
0: And it doesn't stop.
1: Oh dear.
0: Never mind. We got an October half term to look forward to. So
1: when's that?
0: October.
1: Towards the end, isn't it?
0: Yeah, towards the end.
1: Because it's Halloween, yeah. Yeah, yes. So a little while yet.
0: The Game with No Name is coming back for you today.
1: Yes, it is. And it's Lee's turn today.
0: I know, I haven't really thought about anything yet. So, yeah, we'll get into that in a bit.

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6: Morning, a fairly quiet start for the roads this Friday morning. 49 to Cardiff Gate, the M4 is clear. All approaches are moving well. There's no delays for the 4119 to Miskin, for the A470 to Coryton, 465 to Llandarcy, clear for the A467 to Ynys Forgan, and towards Pentlegair, Llangefeilich and Llansannan, the roads are clear. No delays for the city centre at the moment. Oystermouth Road, Fabian Way on the move. So is Gowerton, Lechwg a Seinen. There's no delays for Forest Bach Cross. I'm Hannah Cox.
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0: It is Sam Fender. Good morning. Thanks very much for getting us on this morning.
1: Yes, hello, good morning. It's Lee and Claire with you.
0: Oh, how are you doing on a Friday? How are you doing?
1: I bet people are just dragging themselves through the day like they have the week.
0: Drained, yeah, exhausted.
1: Yeah. I don't know, it's felt like a long week, isn't it? It's just, well, it has for you. You're an actual parent. It's felt like a long week for me.
0: There you see?
1: I don't know what it is.
0: Hey, I'll tell you what is good. The game with no name on a Friday for you right now.
1: Oh, brilliant. Okay, so I've got high hopes, as you said, it's going to be a good one then.
0: Well, I mean, it'll be, let's keep it simple today as possible, you know.
1: Not as simple as blooming, what day was it? Tuesday's was. Yeah, come on.
0: All right.
1: Put a bit more effort
0: I'll
1: in try. Than that.
0: I'll do my best. Okay, cryptic clue to something for you today.
1: Mm-hmm. Mm-hmm.
0: See, I do think this is very easy.
1: Okay.
0: A break can be a good thing.
1: Okay.
0: Yeah.
1: I'm writing it down because I always write it down because you change it when you say it out loud.
0: I do, yeah, I do. That's because I don't write it down.
1: Yep. Yeah. A break can be a good thing.
0: A break can be a good thing. You have a little think about that and see where you get to in a minute.
2: Breakfast. With Peter Linen Partners, make your wishes clear. Speak to someone about wills and lasting power of attorney.
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0: Boston, Stella Lefty. Thank you for getting us on this morning on a Friday.
1: Yes, hello. Good morning. It's Lee and Claire with you.
0: And the Game with No Name is here, where one of us gives the other one a cryptic clue to anything.
1: Mm-hmm. Lee's turn today, so give it to us again, please.
0: A break can be a good thing.
1: 07740-938500 is the WhatsApp number if you want to get involved. Okay, now I'm going to guess straight away it's not going to be Friends.
0: Why would it be Friends?
1: Because they go on a break. It's a big thing in the show.
0: No, so I don't. Well, I wouldn't have
1: just eliminated it immediately.
0: Not being funny, I would not have known that.
1: There you go. We were on a break. How do you not know that?
0: No, well, of course I don't, because I've never watched it. And now okay. I'm not allowed to watch it because the kids these days, they say it's offensive, so I can't watch it.
1: Oh, wow. Oh, I still watch it.
0: It's offensive.
1: Sorry to offend you. I still watch it. Okay, so a break can be a good thing. I'm going to go back to the basics here. Is it a TV show?
0: No.
1: Oh, wow. I was thinking it could be The In-Betweeners.
0: No, not a TV show. No.
1: Because they had a break and now they're coming back with the third film.
0: Oh, I like it. Yeah,
1: so
0: yeah.
1: I thought you may have done that. Okay.
0: No.
1: You're spoiling all my plans here. Okay. So it's not a TV show. Is it a film?
0: No, it's not.
1: Book?
0: No.
1: Person?
0: No.
1: Not a celebrity.
0: I'm after... Oh, see, I don't want to give too much away here, but...
1: Is it a character from
0: a
1: show?
0: No, just keep going, keep going.
1: A
0: no.
1: character from
0: no.
1: a film?
0: No.
1: Is it? It's not a person of any kind?
0: No. No.
1: Is it an animal?
0: No.
1: A place?
0: No.
1: A food item?
0: No.
1: A drink item?
0: No.
1: Is it an inanimate object?
0: I wouldn't say that it's necessarily... No, it's not an object, no.
1: Oh,
0: no.
1: Gosh. I've run out of things.
0: Well,
1: what haven't I said?
0: Have a think and
1: oh,
0: see.
1: Is it a song title?
0: No.
1: Is it a band?
0: No.
1: And it's not a singer?
0: No.
1: I'm running out of things here.
0: The exhaustion is kicking in, isn't it?
1: Yeah, I do feel like I've said everything.
0: It's all right, you'll get there. You'll get there in a minute.
1: I don't think I will.
0: Well, look, go and have a think.
1: Oh, no, I've said everything.
0: You can drop us a little message if you like. 07740-938-500. WhatsApp us on there. If you know, you won't.
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6: The M4 moving 49 to the Caldra with no delays for the Brimglass tunnels, and it's coping well for the 465 on approach. No delays on the A467 to Ynysforgan at the moment. Swansea is looking a little slower for Oystermouth Road in the city centre, but moving for Gowerton on the A484 at the Victoria Road roundabout and across Lougher Bridge. Moving for Sketty Cross for the A4118. No major problems for Forest Bach Cross. Coping well with no problems for Llansannet or Llangyfeilwch. I'm Hannah Cox.
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0: Sam.
1: Corner shop, brimful of Asher, Friday. Game of No Name is here. Let's try and point you in the right direction, shall we?
0: Okay. Okay, go with a clue. Sorry, I'm jumping straight in here.
1: A break can be a good thing.
0: Okay.
1: Yeah.
0: Is it... It's not a place. It's not something you go to.
1: No.
0: Oh, I was thinking it might be like a service station.
1: Oh, well, like welcome break.
0: Yeah.
1: Yeah, no.
0: I thought it might be odd for you to put break in the clue.
1: Yeah.
0: But I don't know what it is, Lee.
1: You need to think about things that happen, like, that doesn't help. Events. Things that happen.
0: So, is it an award show?
1: No, not an award show.
0: Is it an event?
1: If you know the category, when you find which you will stumble across in a minute, I'm sure.
0: Yeah.
1: When you stumble across that, you'll know where we're at.
0: So events. So like, right. So not an award show.
1: No.
0: What else? What other events are there? So like,
1: well, big things that people like to observe.
0: What, like the eclipse?
1: No, things like sporting events. Well, it is, yes, sporting events.
0: So it's a sporting event?
1: Yeah.
0: It's a sporting event?
1: Well, it's a sport. So, yeah.
0: Well, I didn't think you would ever do anything sporty ever.
1: Well, I wouldn't call it a sport because it's not a physical kind of...
0: A break. What do you break in?
1: That's
0: what you break in.
1: Yes.
0: Right. Okay. Okay. So there's obviously a reason you've done this.
1: Yeah, there is. Yes. So go and you've got like seconds to get, which we'll do after this.
0: Okay.

0: Stitches, Shawn Mendes, thank you for choosing us this morning for Friday for the Game With No Name.
1: Yes, hello, good morning. We're Lee and Claire, and I don't know if I've got the right answer.
0: Well, you have. By now you have.
1: Okay.
0: A break can be a good thing.
1: Okay, so finally, after you literally told me the topic, because I couldn't get to sport at all, is it...
0: Go on.
1: Is it snooker?
0: Yes.
1: Oh, thank goodness for that.
0: It's snooker. Do you want to know why?
1: Yes.
0: Matthew Stevens is 49 today. He is the Welsh snooker player and twice world champion. Runner-up. And the runner-up at the end.
1: I thought you were going to say, like, oh, the snooker ball was invented on this day in 1800-something.
0: Now I need to look up when the snooker ball was invented. Or it'll bother me all day.
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4: The top stories this hour. Firefighters from Wales are in the US to remember those who died in the 9/11 attacks 25 years on. Nearly 3,000 people were killed when terrorists hijacked four planes, including Swansea woman Catherine Wolfe, who was at the World Trade Center. Paul Beriff is a British cameraman who was injured capturing the collapse of one of the Twin Towers on film.
5: I was lying there when the North Tower apparently had come down on me as well. So I come to 30 minutes later. Everything's pitch black. I've never seen blankness like it.
4: MPs will restart the debate on whether to legalise assisted dying in Wales and England today. Labour's Lauren Edwards is reintroducing proposals that didn't clear the House of Lords in time earlier this year. She says the Commons should approve the bill again so peers can finish what they started. We're hearing about the devastating injuries high-risk cosmetic procedures can have amid calls for action on dodgy surgeries.
6: I can't stress strongly enough the physical and mental health impact these treatments have when they go wrong.
4: A group of MPs say unqualified practitioners are carrying out things like liquid BBLs, often in unsafe places. They want the riskiest treatments banned outside proper medical settings. Ashton Collins from Cardiff runs charity Save Face.
6: Liquid BBLs and liquid breast augmentations and even surgical procedures like blepharoplasties and facelifts, which are now being carried out by people with no medical training whatsoever, that they are doing them in people's living rooms.
4: A health board in South West Wales says it's working to make improvements after a report found orthopaedic patients could still be at risk. The Ombudsman's found previous recommendations about the management of waiting lists at Swansea Bay are still yet to be adopted. The report was carried out after a patient complained more than 5 years into a wait for knee replacement surgery. And Oasis have dropped their biggest hint yet about a new tour for 2027. The band's logo appeared over a stadium in Manchester last night before changing to the date 14th of September. Fans reckon the announcement's coming on Monday.
2: Weather.
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4: A few showers around at the moment, but turning brighter by the afternoon. Some light winds around as well, highs of 20. That's the latest. I'm Liam Arrow-Smith.
2: Swansea Bay's best music. With Liam Clare at breakfast.
7: Just after eight. Good morning. Happy Friday.
8: Hello. Good morning, it's Lee and Claire with you.
7: And Eric Prydz.

0: Hi, happy Friday. It's Dua Lipa. Thanks for choosing us this morning, wherever you are.
1: Yes, hello, good morning. Happy Friday.
0: Spice Girls have revealed that they're releasing a new record with Unheard Recordings to mark the 30 years since the release of their debut hit.
1: People are fuming.
0: Well, we all sort of thought there was going to be a bigger announcement than that.
1: Honestly, really. Well, everybody was hoping for a tour. Everybody, and there were rumours about the tour. You know, we always knew Victoria wasn't going to take part, but the other four seemed to always be up for it.
0: Big news coming at 2 o'clock, guys.
1: Yeah. You had, right?
0: What?
1: You had millennials, like, everywhere saying, if you were, you know, if you weren't there when it happened, if you weren't alive and doing the dances and watching Spice Girls and learning it word for word, these tickets are not for you. Let the millennials and the older Gen Zs have this. Don't you jump the queue and go. Went, where are the tickets? Very funny.
0: We're releasing a new record with stuff you've not heard before. The stuff that didn't make it through because it wasn't good enough.
1: Yeah, that's what it sounds like.
0: Yeah. No, don't be mean. Don't be mean.
1: Well, I mean,
0: let me curb myself there and not be mean.
1: It might be brilliant. It might be brilliant. You know? Why didn't they release it the first time?
0: it might be really good.
1: But there you go. So that's it. So no Spice Girls tour. It's just new stuff.
0: Well, I am's in a bad mood for Sir Tom. On behalf of Sir Tom, he's not happy.
1: Really?
0: He's kicked off. He said, I'm not happy about that. I'm paraphrasing. Well,
1: he's kicked off after it went public that they, number one, that somebody leaked it saying, well, he wasn't going to be a part of the show. Then Tom said, well, I wanted to be a part of the show. And now Will's gone, oh, yes, and I'm very upset about it.
0: I'm very, a bit too late now to kick off after
1: that's
0: it's
1: what it
0: a done
1: feels
0: deal.
1: Like to, that, you know, it's that one friend who doesn't get involved in anything until they really have to. Yeah. Otherwise, they look mean. And he's got involved a bit late there.
0: Will. Huh. And Practical Magic 2 is in cinemas today.
1: And I'm going to go and see it.
0: Oh, I bet you're really excited about that.
1: Do you know, I am really excited. I love the first film. I'm not excited about going to a full screening.
0: Well,
1: I'm really not. I'm going to be elbow to elbow with strangers and I'm not happy
0: still,
1: about it.
0: It's still Sandra Bullock and Nicole Kidman, isn't it?
1: Yes. Yeah. The children have changed to two more famous actresses, which has been a little bit controversial. However, the aunts are still the original aunts as well, which is great news.
0: Good.
1: And yeah, just looking forward to it. Really looking forward to it.
0: Well, enjoy. Give us a full review on Monday.

0: Morning, Swansea Bay's best music on a Friday.
1: Yes, hello, good morning, it's Lee and Claire with you.
0: So tonight is the night, isn't it? Maybe you're getting ready to see the Pratt Pack travelling to Swansea. You could be.
1: Yeah, you could be making the journey or obviously live in the area. And
0: I don't know, I don't know how it's going to sound. I don't know what they're going to do.
1: I know, I mean, so name.

0: for some people who don't know, and people will have paid a lot for these tickets. For
1: yeah, well,
0: sure,
1: indeed.
0: Okay? I don't think they're cheap tickets at all. So enjoy if you're going to go. But please tell us, for those people who don't know who's in the Pratt Pack.
1: Yeah. Let me, Bradley Walsh, Shane Ritchie, Brian Connolly, and Joe Pasquale. Who's no stranger to the area because he's done Panto like, you know, a million times.
0: Yes. But now Bradley Walsh, we know can sing. We know Brian Connolly can sing and we know Shane Ritchie can sing. I didn't know or definitely wouldn't associate Joe Pasquale with singing Rat Pack songs.
1: No, because he's, I mean, they're all, I'd use the term funny men. They're all funny men, aren't they? They're all, you know, comedians.
0: Yes.
1: Well, you know.
0: Joe, what is he? Is he there for comedic relief when they're singing seriously? Do you know what I mean?
1: It just pops out and does some funny.
0: Yeah, is he going to be squealing out high notes?
1: Yeah, no idea.
0: What's going to happen? What is going to happen?
1: Not a clue. I mean, it's obviously a very popular show because it's sold out around the UK. On the other hand, if you were going to travel any further, you got Jay McDonald in Liverpool. I'd probably prefer to see Jay McDonald, to be fair.
0: No.
1: or Michael Ball in Newcastle, for instance. or David Essex in Southend Cliffs Pavilion. I might prefer to even do that than go to see the Pratt Pack. But it's your choice. It's up to you. If that's what you've paid for and you fancy it, good for you. Oh. Oh, Michael Ball.
0: Oh, no.
1: Be all right, wouldn't it?
0: Oh, my God.
1: Yeah.
0: David Essex.
1: Oh, David, I know. Yeah.
0: How did you even find that? That's brilliant.
1: Oh, I've gone in hard. Yeah, gone in.
0: Oh, that's brilliant.
1: But no, there's so many. There are, and there are lots of comedians doing tours around the UK. Mo Gilligan, Russell Howard, Kevin Bridges.
0: Oh, I would 100% recommend Russell Howard. There you go, see? Really good show. Really good show, yeah.
1: But enjoy tonight. Back,
0: yeah. Enjoy.
1: I don't know. I've no idea what you're going to expect. I haven't booked it because I don't know what to expect.
0: I wouldn't have a clue.
1: Do the chase, Brad. Do some of the questions on the chase. Give me some of the funny answers you've received on the chase.
0: That's good.
1: Yeah,
0: I bet he does a little bit of that. Who knows what's going to happen?
1: No idea. But enjoy.
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2: Good morning. The M4 is moving well. 49 to Cardiff. Gate and approaches are slow for the 465 to Llandarcy, for the A467 to Ynys Bodegan, slow for the A483 now towards Pentlegar at 47. A quick look for Carmarthenshire and Bankavailin. The westbound side of the A40 has a lane blocked to an accident between Bankavailin and St Clair's. Swansea is slow for the city centre for Oystermouth Road. Gowerton seeing delays now for the Victoria Road roundabout on the A484 and across Lacher Bridge. I'm Hannah Cox.
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0: Thousand Miles, Vanessa Carlton. I like that. It's good.
1: Yeah, it is good.
0: Yeah. Double the amount of miles that the Proclaimers brought us. in fairness. Although they do say they go 500 miles and then they go back again. So technically it's 1,000 miles.
1: I bet you, if you add up the miles in each song, the Proclaimers might have it as more.
0: Yeah, they would do, wouldn't they?
1: Because they sing it a lot, don't they? They do sing it a lot.
0: Why are we saying, what's going on? Why are we talking about this? Because it's Friday. Hey, we're back on tomorrow morning. Of course, we'll be here for the weekend.
1: Yes.

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16: The M4 moving around 49 through to Cardiff Gate, but approaches are slow for the 465 to Llandarcy, for the A467 to Ynysforgan at 45, busy for the A483 towards Pentlegarrett Junction 47, and very slow for Carmarthenshire for the A40. It is partially blocked westbound, a lane blocked from Bank of Aden through to St Clair's. That's to an accident. Swansea looking slow for the city centre for Oystermouth Road, still busy for Gowerton and across Lougher Bridge. I'm Hannah Cox.
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0: Harry Styles, American Girls. It is Friday, ready for the weekend. Come on.
1: Yes, hello, good morning, Willie and Claire.
0: Whether it's a takeaway tonight or just, you know,
1: or just
0: movie.
1: Relaxing.
0: Relax.
1: Yeah, going to the cinema,
0: Netflix.
1: Like I'm going to be doing. Or Netflix, yeah.
0: Something cheaper, whatever. Yeah, exactly, quite, yes.
1: Yeah, something $3.99, please. Although mine wasn't too expensive.
0: How much did you pay for that? Yeah, five? Oh, that's
1: or
0: all right.
1: It might be £8.50, I'm not sure.
0: £8?
1: £8.50.
0: Last time I went, I took two young girls, the wife and me, 70 quid.
1: What?
0: So daughter number two and her friend, the wife and me, 70 quid.
1: But did you?
0: So they were like under whatever they were.
1: Were you VIP seats or something?
0: Normal seats, no. By the time they'd gone through the, you know.
1: All the snacks.
0: The snacks and the stuff like that.
1: Yeah, yeah.
0: So, mind you, 8 quid's not cheap either, is it? You're like, oh, 8 quid.
1: No, do you know what I mean? But I don't mind. And usually, sometimes it's a fiver, and I'm all right with that as well. But yeah, there will be extra costs. We'll be buying snacks. We will.
0: I always miss out on the discounts. People always go, oh, haven't you got a code, or even you got a meerkat or something? And I'm like, no, I don't.
1: Well, I bugged my family for free tickets because sometimes if you're with certain things, you'll get free tickets. And it's not the meerkat one because that's buy one, get one free. And I think that's only on Tuesdays and Wednesdays.
0: Oh, is it? See, look at that. You're in with that.
1: Of course I am. I'm all over it. But no, my friend wants to go tonight. So it's Friday. And none of the ticket things apply.
0: Peak price, isn't it? Peak prices.
1: I'm like, boo. But there we go. I'm looking forward to it.
0: Hey, you'll enjoy anyway, won't you?
1: Yeah.

0: just coming up to 9. Let's get you into your work day for Friday.
1: Yes, and don't forget about the top 10 at 10, which happens after 10 o'clock as well.
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3: The top stories this hour. Firefighters from Wales are in the US to remember those who died in the 9/11 attacks 25 years on. Nearly 3,000 people were killed when terrorists hijacked four planes, crashing two into the Twin Towers at the World Trade Center. Catherine Wolfe from Swansea was among the 67 Brits killed. Fighter pilot Heather Penny remembers the moment she and a colleague were ordered to intercept a fourth jet.
4: We knew at that point that this would be a suicide mission. So he would ram his jet into the cockpit, and I would ram my jet into the tail of the aircraft.
3: Passengers eventually stormed the cockpit and were killed when the plane crashed into a field in Pennsylvania. MPs will again vote on whether to legalise the assisted dying bill in Wales and England. The legislation would allow adults with fewer than 6 months to live to apply to be given help to end their own life. A woman fighting for new laws around cosmetic procedures is joining MPs in warning about the dangers facing patients. A committee says unqualified practitioners are performing procedures like liquid BBLs in unsafe settings. Ashton Collins from Cardiff is the founder of Save Face and wants there to be a register of approved medical professionals.
5: We've had women who have woken up with big parts of their buttocks and their legs surgically removed. They've needed permanent scar tissue treatment. They've had ongoing district nurse care for months and months and months. It's left them unable to walk, unable to work, or lead any semblance of normal lives.
3: The Ombudsman says it's deeply concerned over the way orthopaedic waiting lists are being managed in Swansea Bay. Reports found the health boards failed to adopt recommendations from a previous inquiry carried out after a patient waited more than 5 years for knee surgery. The board says it fully accepts the findings. And Wrexham are set to play in front of their biggest ever crowd when they travel to West Ham in the Championship tonight. A win in front of the 60,000 fans there could take them level on points with sixth place Middlesbrough.
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6: With Swansea Motor Auctions, where hundreds of cars go on sale every Wednesday evening to trade and public buyers.
3: A few showers around at the moment, but turning brighter by the afternoon. Some light winds around as well, highs of 20. That's the latest. I'm Liam Arrow-Smith.
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0: Samba, Homewrecker. Cheers for choosing us this morning on a Friday.
1: Yes. Hello. On Friday, it's the weekend.
0: Where it's Moby's birthday today. And Richard Ashcroft from The Verve.
1: Oh, happy birthday to them. And you, if it's your birthday today.
0: Yeah, indeed. Indeed. Two celebrities that are not... whatever. Good. Not massive celebrity birthdays today, I find. Apart from earlier on, we did have the Welsh snooker player.
1: Oh, yeah.
0: Apart from that.

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3: Hate to give the satisfaction asking how you're doing now. How's the castle built of people you pretend to care about? Just what you wanted. Look at you, cool guy, you got it. I see the parties and diamonds sometimes when I close my eyes. 6 months of torture you sold to some forbidden paradise. I loved you truly.

0: Vampire. They'll be coming out soon, won't they? Won't be long.
1: Oh, yeah. You're right. Yeah. We've seen them everywhere.
0: If my family had their way, they'd be decorating the house like now. Why do kids go in so early for it these days?
1: I don't know. It's because we've really embraced it. We're chasing the heels of the Americans with Halloween now, aren't we? And
0: true.
1: It's really big in the areas around my house. I quite like it. It's nice.
0: I think it's like nice. All of the social, like, videos and stuff that the kids get to see these days, and they're like, oh yeah, let's go and do that. I'm not doing that. I'm making a skeleton
1: I know. And we can't ever compete with America.
0: No.
1: And they start decorating their houses in August as well, because the displays are so big.
0: Take them so
1: long.
0: Yeah, I guess. Yeah.
1: That they start constructing them in August. And I'm like, I can't do that. I'm just going to stick a couple of fake gravestones outside the house and put some bats in the window, all right?
0: What you could do is get involved in this. 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

0: Molly Mers. Look at that. Listen, Phil's coming up from 11 o'clock in an hour.
1: Yes, because we've got the top 10 at 10 now, so Phil will be here after 11 o'clock. And don't forget about Shani, be here driving you home after 3.
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0: 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The list goes on. Women in Rock, incredible powerhouse vocals, a sensational live band, and all the songs you know and love. Book tickets.

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6: The top stories this hour. Firefighters from Wales are in the US to remember those who died in the 9/11 attacks 25 years on. Nearly 3,000 people were killed when terrorists hijacked four planes, including Swansea woman Catherine Wolfe, who was at the World Trade Center. Paul Beriff is a British cameraman who was injured capturing the collapse of one of the Twin Towers on film.
7: I was lying there when the North Tower apparently came down on me as well. So I come to 30 minutes later. Everything's pitch black. I've never seen blankness like it.
6: MPs will restart the debate on whether to legalise assisted dying in Wales and England today. Labour's Lauren Edwards is reintroducing proposals that didn't clear the House of Lords in time earlier this year. She says the Commons should approve the bill again so peers can finish what they started. We're hearing about the devastating injuries high-risk cosmetic procedures can have amid calls for action on dodgy surgeries.
8: I can't stress strongly enough that the physical and mental health impact these treatments have when they go wrong.
6: A group of MPs say unqualified practitioners are carrying out things like liquid BBLs, often in unsafe places. They want the riskiest treatments banned outside proper medical settings. Ashton Collins from Cardiff runs charity Save Face.
8: Liquid BBLs and liquid breast augmentations and even surgical procedures like blepharoplasties and facelifts, which are now being carried out by people with no medical training whatsoever, that they are doing them in people's living rooms.
6: A health board in South West Wales says it's working to make improvements after a report found orthopaedic patients could still be at risk. The Ombudsman's found previous recommendations about the management of waiting lists at Swansea Bay are still yet to be adopted. The report was carried out after a patient complained more than 5 years into a wait for knee replacement surgery. And Oasis have dropped their biggest hint yet about a new tour for 2027. The band's logo appeared over a stadium in Manchester last night before changing to the date 14th of September. Fans reckon the announcement's coming on Monday.
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0: With Swansea Motor Auctions, where hundreds of cars go on sale every Wednesday evening, plus second and last Friday of the month.
6: A few showers around at the moment, but turning brighter by the afternoon. Some light winds around as well, highs of 20. That's the latest. I'm Liam Arrowsmith.
1: Swansea Bay. The top 10 at 10.
9: Just gone 10 o'clock, and you know how this rolls. 10 songs, 1 year.
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9: And Sarah Bareilles, Love Song.

0: Sam Sparrow, Black and Gold. Definitely, oh, love this year. Love it, love it, love it.
1: Oh, great. Good. Yes. Well, let me give you a vibe, okay? Facebook was taking over. Everybody had a Nintendo Wii. Oh my gosh, the days when your computer used to call you fat.
0: What was the what was the fella's name on Facebook? We were all friends with? Or was that a, MySpace? That was MySpace,
1: that's
0: MySpace, wasn't it?
1: MySpace is Tom, yeah.
0: Yeah, Tom. No,
1: Facebook was just older face. Zuckerberg.
0: Sucks.
1: Okay, so Facebook was taking over. Everyone had a Nintendo Wii. Gavin and Stacey was becoming massive. Skinny jeans were everywhere. And we were still actually buying ringtones.
0: And this song was in the charts.

0: Oh, and they were good as well. The Saturdays and Up, 10 of 10, 10
1: that
0: songs,
1: is
0: one
1: such
0: year.
1: Such a tune.
0: Peak.
1: Oh, you're
0: peak
1: so
0: this year.
1: Right. You're so right.
0: Oh.
1: Okay. Big moments in this year then. Barack Obama was elected as US president.
0: Yeah.
1: The Beijing Olympics took place with Usain Bolt becoming one of the biggest stars of the games. So that must have been the first time we saw him then. Yeah. there were Nintendo Wii parties, as we know, Facebook pokes, MSN Messenger, BlackBerry phones, digital cameras on nights out. It was the year we had, let's have a look. Oh, Hallelujah was Christmas number one. So that tells you who won the X Factor in this year.
0: Old Burke, innit?
1: That's
0: old Burke.
1: Right. Burke. Burkey Burke.
0: You didn't mention the Large Hadron Collider was completed in this year. You didn't mention that.
1: That is it.
0: Apparently.
1: That was big.
0: It is. It's 27 miles in circumference. It is big.
1: We thought we were going to implode, didn't we?
0: How do you know we didn't?
1: A lot of us thought...
0: Maybe we have.
1: Don't start.
0: Right. Coldplay's coming up.
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14: 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King Arthur's Camelot, the Giants of Avon Gorge, the Hound of the Baskervilles.
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13: Great Western Railway. 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

0: Well, I'm struggling to believe that this year had that song in it. Greatest Day. Yeah. But obviously it did.
1: Yeah, must have. They know what they're doing when they tell us what songs to play.
0: Yeah, of course they do. It is the 10 of 10. Can you get it?
1: Okay, big song, big films in this year, sorry. Iron Man, Twilight, Wall-E, Kung Fu Panda, and Indiana Jones and the Kingdom of the Crystal Skull were all released.
0: Oh, good. Good choice. Mm-hmm. That was okay. I quite like that. You may not have liked that one, but...
1: I hated it.
0: Yeah, I thought you might. Not be.
1: Absolutely hated it.
0: I knew that
1: I liked them. I enjoyed, I've forgotten his name, the kid, who we thought was going to get, you know, he was going to be the new Indiana Jones. I liked him in it. He was good.
0: And now look at him. Yeah. Yeah. Right. We'll do some Kylie and Kings of Leon. They will be our last two.
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0: There it is, the last song of the 10 of 10 today. Not my most favourite Kylie song, if I'm honest with you.
1: No.
0: But nevertheless, wow. I'm sure it was like on a furniture advert in this year.
1: I think it was on a furniture advert, and I think it was on a makeup advert.
0: Oh, great. So there you go.
1: I do think they hammered us with the song at the time, you know?
0: Yeah.
1: So I get it.
0: Yeah, absolutely. And there they are. The top 10 at 10. Did you manage to get a grip of it on a Friday?
1: Well done if you said 2008.

0: Well, have a good day. We're back here tomorrow morning from 6 a.m.
1: Yes, we're here every Saturday, 6 until 10 o'clock. But don't worry, Phil is on the way next, and Shani is here from 3 o'clock today too.
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15: The top stories this hour. A woman from Swansea is among 67 British victims of the 9/11 attacks being remembered 25 years on. Catherine Wolfe was working in one of the Twin Towers when they were hit by two planes hijacked by terrorists in 2001. A total of nearly 3,000 people died. Former President George W. Bush recalls hearing the news while he was visiting a school in Florida.
16: I didn't have much time to process that, but it was pretty clear to me that if we were under attack, then my job was to defend the child that was reading to me and her family and her country. And so it was a moment of clarity.
15: Welsh MPs are expected to vote again on legalising assisted dying today. The bill would offer people in Wales and England with less than 6 months to live the chance to end their own lives. The last effort to change the law was stalled in the House of Lords when peers tabled amendments. The supporting patients are at continued risk because it's taken too long to ban those who are unqualified from performing high-risk cosmetic procedures. A group of MPs say surgeries like liquid BBLs are happening in living rooms and salons. Ministers have said in the past it's something they crack down on. Ashton Collins from Cardiff set up the charity Save Face.
17: So liquid BBL is something that we have been campaigning for the government to either ban or restrict since 2023. And it's because we started seeing a huge amount of people come forward with these terrible complications whereby, you know, the vast majority of people that we've dealt with have ended up in hospital with sepsis.
15: A health board in South West Wales says it's working to make improvements after a report found orthopaedic patients could still be at risk. The Ombudsman's found previous recommendations about the management of waiting lists at Swansea Bay are still yet to be adopted. The report was carried out after a patient complained more than 5 years into a wait for knee replacement surgery. And Welsh actor Rob Brydon is going to be returning to the West End this winter. The Gavin and Stacey stars taking on the role of King Herod in a production of Jesus Christ Superstar for a week in November.
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15: A few showers around at the moment, but turning brighter by the afternoon. Some light winds around as well, highs of 20. That's the latest. I'm Liam Arrowsmith.
12: Good morning, it's Phil Frittle, 3 o'clock this afternoon. How are we finding you on this Friday morning? Let's get the show started with this from Katy Perry. Sunday.

0: All Saints and Never Ever on the show today. Before Alex Warren and Ordinary and Katy Perry and Raw started the show today. It's Friday the 11th of September. It's 25 years since the attacks on New York City. The anniversary of 9/11, the 25th anniversary, is today. We'll have more news about that in our main news bulletins across the daytime today. It's also British Farming Day as well today and National Quiet Day. Not really sure how we'd celebrate that on the air, at least. But if you are able to have some time out and be quiet today, then do that. It's good for the mind, isn't it? Also today, got some great music playing on the show. In the next 15, we've got Lady Gaga, we've got Benson Boone and Rihanna, all coming up within the hour. Make me a winner
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0: Anna, it's Don't Stop the Music, and I knew it, I knew you, Taylor Swift, before that. It's Phil. If you fancy dropping us a line today, 07740938500 is your number through to us on WhatsApp. You can also get your video notes and your voice messages in on that too. Drop us a line today. In your showbiz news, Claudia Winkleman is the favourite to front Hell's Kitchen for ITV. That'd be brilliant. She'd be amazing on that show. Also making news today, Billy Joel reveals he's undergone brain surgery. And RuPaul's Drag Race has been axed from the BBC after 11 series amid savage cuts by the Beeb. All of that making news today. Music coming up on the show then from Becky Hill. Remember is on the way for you next.
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0: It's Samba, it's My Body Isn't Ready, and Pink, and So What. Before that, it's Phil Hoyles, till 3 o'clock today. Now, a brand new study has revealed that many young people heading off to university still rely heavily on mum and dad for help, sending an average of 528 messages a year asking for advice, reassurance, or practical support, from questions about cooking, to laundry, to money worries, to relationship dramas. It seems that even when students leave home, they're never really more than a text message away from their parents. And in fact, researchers found that they admit that regularly they turn to home for help with everyday tasks they thought they'd be able to handle on their own. But the findings also found out and uncovered that some of the most common students' SOS messages range from "How do I cook for this?" or "How do I use the washing machine?" or "I've run out of money, what do I do now?" Which the BACS payments can go flying across the country. So drop us a line if you've got a song suggestion for the topical tune today. 07740938500 is your number on WhatsApp, or find us on our Facebook page as well. We'll play the winning song as the topical tune in about 10 minutes time. But let's get your latest news updated right here on the show for you next.
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12: The top stories this hour: a woman from Swansea is among 67 British victims of the 9/11 attacks being remembered 25 years on. Catherine Wolfe was working in one of the Twin Towers when they were hit by two planes hijacked by terrorists in 2001. A total of nearly 3,000 people died. Former President George W. Bush recalls hearing the news while visiting a school in Florida.
13: I didn't have much time to process that, but it was pretty clear to me that if we were under attack, then my job was to defend the child that was reading to me and her family and her country. And so it was a moment of clarity.
12: The House of Commons is debating proposed laws that could legalise assisted dying in Wales and England. Supporters say it'll allow those with less than 6 months to live to die with dignity, but critics think it could be exploited. The last bill ran out of parliamentary time after the House of Lords tabled amendments. A man's been found guilty of the murder of his wife near Bridgend. Michael Davis from Kevin Crabu was arrested in April last year after Tracy Davis's body was discovered in a property on Bryn Terrace. The 58-year-old previously admitted manslaughter but had denied murder. A Welsh charity founders warning dangerous cosmetic procedures like liquid BBLs are being performed in living rooms and nail salons. A group of MPs are stepping up calls on the UK government to create a register of licensed professionals. Ashton Collins from Cardiff set up the charity Save Face.
14: They were being advertised as risk-free beauty treatments that were cheaper and safer alternatives to the fat transfer liquid BBL that had been banned by surgeons in the UK just a couple of years previously. These were treatments that were incredibly appealing, mainly to women who wanted that bigger bum look but thought this was a completely safe option and cheap.
12: And Oasis have teased another upcoming tour announcement. The band's black and white logo lit up the skies above the Etihad Stadium during a drone show last night.
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12: Looking brighter this afternoon with some light winds around, highs of 20 degrees Celsius. That's the latest. I'm Gavin Rossim.
0: Good afternoon. It's Vel through till 3. We've got your topical tune playing on the show very soon. Ahead of that, though, we have music from Ray and this from the Backstreet Boys with Everybody. Good afternoon.

0: Ray, Where Is My Husband? And before that on the show today, the Backstreet Boys.
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0: So a new study has revealed that many young people heading off to university still rely on mum and dad for help, sending an average of 528 messages a year asking for advice. I thought it would be a lot more than that, I've got to be honest. But sometimes reassurance, sometimes practical support, from questions about cooking and laundry to money worries and relationship dramas, it seems that even when students leave home, they're never really more than a text message away from their parents. In fact, researchers found many admit they regularly turn to home for help with everyday tasks that they thought they'd be able to handle on their own. The findings also uncovered some of the most common student SOS messages, ranging from "How long do I cook this for?" or "How do I use the washing machine?" or "I've run out of money," which is the big one, isn't it? Coming through with some song suggestions today, we've got the Mamas and Papas, we've got Hue and Cry and Labour of Love, Sister Sledge and We Are Family, ABBA and SOS or Does Your Mother Know, we've got the Four Tops, Reach Out and I'll Be There, the Beatles, Help or She's Leaving Home, Spice Girls and Mama, Mariah Carey and Can't Let Go, Wilson Phillips and Hold On, and this chosen from Leanne in Perth today, it's Michael Bublé and Home.

0: The first time I interviewed Michael Bublé was when this song was just about to chart, and we were talking about the gigs that he was doing at the time, and he said at that moment in time, up until that point, he always, wherever he was in the world, wherever he was gigging, he would take his granddad. He'd fly his granddad into the city, and he'd put his granddad in the front row of the audience, and he'd sing that song to his granddad on every single night. It's a gorgeous song, isn't it? Michael Bublé and Home on the show today, your topical tune. Music coming up on the show for you next, we've got Beyoncé. 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

0: 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All you have to do to get in touch is go to the Nation Player. It's the perfect tonic for all that negativity out there. The Wyn Evans Happy Hour with Nathaniel Cars. 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

0: If you're going to see the Pratt Packs back tonight, the Swansea Arena, have a great night tonight. Bradley Walsh is going to be there. Shane Ritchie, Brian Connolly and Joe Pasquale all performing as one gig, or in one gig. It's going to be a pretty amazing night if you're going. And also Chuckle is happening in Swansea as well. That's featuring Joel Dommett at the Swansea Grand. If you've got something happening, drop me a line today. 07740938500 is your number on WhatsApp. You can also get in touch on the Nation Player, which you can download from your favourite app store if you haven't done that already. And of course, you can get in touch on our Facebook page as well today. Coming up shortly on the telly then, the new series of Big Brother that starts on Sunday. London Fashion Week begins on the 17th, and also the new series of Strictly is just around the corner as well. That launches a week on Saturday, with the new series of The Celebrity Traitors kicking off on the 23rd.
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0: Taylor Swift and Opalite. Don't know if you've ever been anywhere near Facebook or Instagram or any of the socials today. Lots of Spice Girls fans up in arms at the moment. There was that big announcement yesterday. Well, same big announcement. It was being teased as being huge. Lots of people talking about, what's it going to be, a tour? What's it going to be, brand new music? It's none of those things. It's actually basically a singles collection. It's a big singles collection wrapped up in a box that looks like a handbag. There are a couple of unheard of songs from early in the Spice Girls' career back in 1996, but no brand new music. And lots of Spice Girls fans are saying, it's not what we expected. It's not what we want, really. So is it leading to something else? Who knows? No rumours about anything else at the moment, but we shall keep you posted. And also making news, RuPaul's Drag Race has been axed from the BBC after 11 series. If you fancy watching it in the future, you have to go to the dedicated app from the production company. Music coming up on the show then, after your latest news, is updated next on FM, on DAB, digital radio, online at The Nation Player, and of course, your smart speakers too.
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13: The top stories this hour, a man from Bridgend's been found guilty of murdering his wife. 57-year-old Michael Davis admitted strangling Tracy Davis in April last year, but couldn't explain why. Our reporter Jack O'Connell has more.
14: Emergency services arrived at the property in Kevin Cribber after a family member raised the alarm, finding Tracy dead and Michael Davis with serious self-inflicted injuries. He claimed to be suffering from mental health issues, but a jury decided he didn't have the defence of diminished responsibility. Throughout the trial, Tracy was remembered as a devoted wife and mother. Davis will be sentenced later this year.
13: Welsh MPs are expected to vote again on legalising assisted dying. The bill would offer people in Wales and England with less than 6 months left the chance to end their own lives. The last effort to change the law was stalled in the House of Lords when peers tabled amendments. A woman from Swansea is among 67 British victims of the 9/11 attacks being remembered 25 years on. Catherine Wolfe was working in one of the Twin Towers when they were hit by two planes hijacked by terrorists in 2001. A total of nearly 3,000 people died. Former President George W. Bush recalls hearing the news while visiting a school in Florida.
15: I didn't have much time to process that, but it was pretty clear to me that if we were under attack, then my job was to defend the child that was reading to me and her family and her country. And so it was a moment of clarity.
13: A health board in southwest Wales says it's working to make improvements after a report found orthopaedic patients could still be at risk. The ombudsman's found previous recommendations about the management of waiting lists at Swansea Bay are still yet to be adopted. The report was carried out after a patient complained more than 5 years into a wait for knee replacement surgery. And Welsh actor Rob Brydon's returning to the West End this winter. The Gavin and Stacey stars taking on the role of King Herod in Jesus Christ Superstar for a week in November.
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13: Looking brighter this afternoon with some light winds around, highs of 20 degrees Celsius. That's the latest. I'm Gavin Rossin.
0: Play some great tunes on the radio this afternoon. It's Phil through till three. We start the hour with King. This is Years and Years.

0: Jennifer Page and Crush Alex Warren and Fever Dream before that from Wild Child. It's Phil Hoyles until 3 o'clock this afternoon. In the papers today, they're still chatting about how warm the summer was, because it was exceptional, wasn't it? Apparently August, this is something we know already, August, warmest month ever globally, as El Nino is being supersized before our eyes. Apparently we're going to be feeling the effects of El Nino in the coming months. It's going to be apparently very cold and dry in the winter, but wetter and windier in the autumn. So we'll see how that develops over the next couple of months. Talking of weather, I mean, it's certainly taken a dip, hasn't it? It's certainly chillier at the moment, which means, for me at least, it's roast dinner time now, isn't it? I think it's going to be, I haven't had roast dinner all through the summer on a Sunday, but I think this Sunday, it's time to cook up the veg. It's time to get that back out again. If you've started your Sunday lunches already, drop me a line, 07740938500. I went out for a carvery last Sunday, and I thought, I missed this. It's time to start doing the roast dinners again. Drop us a line. Let us know what you're up to. Music coming up on the show then, James Arthur. Make me a win.
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0: It's Swansea Bay Radio. Good afternoon. How are you today? It's Friday. Shani, after 3 o'clock today, don't forget the big five question after 5 o'clock today. It's Swansea Bay Radio. Swansea Bay
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0: Tasha and Lil Jon and Ludacris and Yeah on the show today. It's Phil till three. We were talking yesterday on the show that Apple has unveiled their very first foldable phone. It's called the iPhone Duo. It looks very cool. It opens up to look like a mini iPad and then you close it down again to use it as a phone. It's very clever. But Samsung are poking fun at Apple today for the first foldable iPhone. Apparently they're saying we've been doing this for years, which I mean, foldable phones have been around for a while, haven't they? So maybe they have something to say about that. The South Korean rival is ramping it up. Also making news today, Brits take on average 5 selfies before landing on the one they're actually happy with. And also making news at the moment, Britain claims 2 equine firsts in a Guinness World Record attempt at the moment. So equine rules in the world of Britain at the moment. Music from Olivia Rodrigo very soon. If you fancy getting in touch today, 07740 938500. It's the 11th of September. It's the 25th anniversary of 9/11 today. It's also British Farming Day and National Quiet Day today as well. None of that.
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12: 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The list goes on. Women in Rock, incredible powerhouse vocals, a sensational live band, and all the songs you know and love. 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
2: The top stories this hour, a family say they'll never come to terms with the loss of a woman from Bridgend after her husband was convicted of her murder. 57-year-old Michael Davis strangled Tracy Davis at their home in Kevincraboo. Our reporter Jack O'Connell has more.
3: The trial heard Davis, who worked away in Abu Dhabi, had returned home last April due to his poor mental health. He gave no explanation for what happened, and a jury found him guilty of murder rather than manslaughter. Tracy's family say the horrendous and violent way she died only adds to their torment. Davis will be sentenced later this year.
2: A Commons vote's getting underway shortly on proposals to legalise assisted dying in Wales and England. Previous attempts have stalled. Supporters say it'll allow those with less than 6 months to live to die with dignity, but critics think it could be exploited. Rebecca Wilcox's mum, Childline founder Dame Esther Ranson, is terminally ill. She disagrees.
4: This is the most heavily scrutinised bill of its kind. It has safeguards at its very core. If you compare it with all the other bills that are similar for the laws that are similar around the country, where this is available, you can see it is the most rigorously scrutinised and it is safe.
2: A woman from Swansea is among 67 British victims of the 9/11 attacks being remembered 25 years on. Catherine Wolfe was working in one of the Twin Towers when they were hit by two planes hijacked by terrorists in 2001. Meanwhile, the head of MI5 has issued a rare public message to warn the terrorist threat sits alongside national security threats posed by capable states. Now, could Cardiff's Principality Stadium be about to host the richest fights in British boxing history? The venue's being considered alongside New York's Madison Square Garden and Wembley Stadium for Anthony Joshua's head-to-head with Tyson Fury. It seems the current 10:30 curfew would have to be lifted, though, with Netflix looking for a 2 a.m. start time. And Oasis have teased another upcoming tour announcement. The band's black and white logo lit up the skies above the Etihad Stadium during a drone show last night.
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2: Looking brighter this afternoon with some light winds around, highs of 20 degrees Celsius. That's the latest. I'm Gavin Rossim. Swansea Bay.
5: Good afternoon, it's Phil for the next hour. Shawnee on the way then in 60 minutes. We start

0: Good morning. Welcome to Friday. It's Phil through till 3 o'clock this afternoon. How are you finding you today as we get you weekend ready? I honestly thought today was going to be a bit of a washout, but it looks like today is going to be quite a nice day. Sunshine already shining through. Apparently, it's not going to be raining today at all. Maybe just the rogue shower, but it's nothing to worry about, really, is it? It's going to be fine. It's going to be dry, ready for the weekend. Today is Friday. It's the 11th of September. It's the 25th anniversary of 9/11 today. 25 years. Where has that time gone? That's today. Expect more news about that right the way throughout the day. We'll get up to speed in our main news bulletin at 11 this morning. It's also British Farming Day today, something that we can all support to some degree. And it's also National Quiet Day today as well. That'd be quite awkward to celebrate on the radio, wouldn't it? Music coming up next on the show then from Plan B. Make me a
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0: Somber and Homewrecker and Timberland and One Republic and Apologise. It's Phil Hoyles playing the hits. And we got some great ones coming up right the way throughout the show today. So if you're a Spice Girls fan, you were probably waiting with bated breath for that announcement yesterday. Was it going to be a tour? Was it going to be brand new music? Well, the answer is it was none of those things. It's a singles collection. It's a repackaged single collection. Apparently, the box is going to be shaped like a handbag. The fans are up in arms. Quite understandably so. I mean, if you thought we could be seeing the Spice Girls back on stage very soon, or maybe hearing some brand new music, none of that happening. Well, saying that, there are some unreleased tracks within the box set, right? So there is, in effect, new music from the Spice Girls. Well, unheard of music, at the very least. But it'd be nice to think it's leading towards something. Nothing's been announced, nothing's been teased. We'll just have to wait and see. Also making news today, Harry Styles confirms 2027 tour dates. See, he should give a nudge to the Spice Girls, that's what they need. Also tour dates, as he announces he is extending his tour into next year. All of that making news today. Music coming up on the show for you next from the Swedish House Mafia. The brilliant Don't You Worry Child is on the way next.
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0: It's Lewis Capaldi and Stay Love rounding off the show today. Stand by, Sharni is on the way then with the big drive home. Don't forget the big five question after 5 o'clock today. I'll see you back here on Sunday morning for breakfast. Have a brilliant rest of your Friday, and I'll see you very soon. Latest news is coming up on the show for you next. Swansea Bay
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10: The top stories this hour. A man from Bridgend's been found guilty of murdering his wife. 57-year-old Michael Davis admitted strangling Tracy Davis in April last year, but couldn't explain why. Our reporter Jack O'Connell has more.
11: Emergency services arrived at the property in Kevin Cribber after a family member raised the alarm, finding Tracy dead and Michael Davis with serious self-inflicted injuries. He claimed to be suffering from mental health issues, but a jury decided he didn't have the defence of diminished responsibility. Throughout the trial, Tracy was remembered as a devoted wife and mother. Davis will be sentenced later this year.
10: Some breaking news. MPs have voted to reject legalising assisted dying in Wales and England. Suggested legislation could have allowed adults with fewer than 6 months to live to have the choice, subject to the approval of two doctors and an expert panel. The bill was defeated in the Commons by a majority of just 16. Events are being held across America to remember the almost 3,000 victims of the 9/11 terror attacks on the 25th anniversary. Two hijacked planes were flown into the Twin Towers in New York, while another hit the Pentagon in Virginia. U.S. Ambassador to the UK, Warren Stevens, has laid a wreath at a memorial in London.
12: It's a tragedy none of us will ever forget, but we'll also never forget the friendship the British people showed us.
10: Well, Catherine Wolfe from Swansea is among 67 British victims being remembered. The Ombudsman says it's deeply concerned over the way orthopaedic waiting lists are being managed in Swansea Bay. The reports found the health boards failed to adopt recommendations from a previous inquiry carried out after a patient waited more than 5 years for knee replacement surgery. The board says it fully accepts the findings and it's focused on putting improvements in place. And Welsh actor Rob Brydon's returning to the West End this winter. The Gavin and Stacey stars taking on the role of King Herod in Jesus Christ Superstar for a week in November.
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10: Looking brighter this afternoon with some light winds around, highs of 20 degrees Celsius. That's the latest. I'm Gavin Rossim.
13: Turn it up Friday afternoon, just gone 3. Here we go, Nelly and Kelly on the way. Alex Warren first up though, a classic from Coldplay. This is Adventure of a Lifetime. Love it.

0: Dilemma, Nelly and Kelly. Always a dilemma when she's trying to text somebody on an Excel spreadsheet. It'll never fail to make me laugh, that video. Oshani, this is Drive.
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0: Okay, so today's Big Five. Well, today is your random national day. No news is good news day today, which got me thinking, because you know sometimes there are things in life where you really do think, do you know what? I'd rather not know. Like, do I really want to know how many calories are in my Friday night takeaway? Probably not. No, I don't want to know, actually. So your Big Five question is, what's something you'd rather

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0: you know, I haven't heard that one in ages. I forgot how much I loved it. Robbie Williams there and Strong. Afternoon, I'm Sharni. This is Drive. 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
0: Right, it is the last chance to enter Make Me a Winner. 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
3: Slow traffic on the westbound side of the M4 this afternoon. Anywhere really from Markham at 38 through towards Baglan at Junction 41. Queuing eastbound as well, heading down towards Llandarcy at 43. Into Swansea, Fabian Way not looking too bad at the moment. Port Tennant through towards Cape Parade. Oystermouth Road a little slow near the Tesco lights. Mumbles Road coping fairly well. Slow on Gower Road around Skeddy Cross. And picking up on the A484 at Gowerton. That's the latest.
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0: Love that. Teddy Swims and Miss Know-It-All. I'm Sharni here with you on Drive. So today is No News is Good News Day. So on the Big Five, your question is, what's something you'd rather not know? For me, it would be how many calories are in my takeaway, on my Friday night takeaway. I don't want to know. Don't want to know. Not interested. Sarah says she absolutely does not want to know how much money she spent on Amazon this year. Oh. Okay, I might be jumping on that one as well. And Mike says he doesn't want to know what his dog does when he's not at home. I like that one. Keep them coming in. We'll be counting on the Big Five just after five.
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10: The top stories this hour. MPs have rejected proposals to legalise assisted dying in Wales and England by a majority of just 16.
11: The ayes to the right, 270. The noes to the left, 286.
10: Yeah! The House of Commons previously supported it, but time ran out in the parliamentary session, meaning it didn't become law. Critics voiced safeguarding concerns, but supporters claim there'd be adequate checks in place. A moment of silence has been held in the US to honour the almost 3,000 lives lost in the attacks of 9/11 25 years ago. Meanwhile, Catherine Wolfe from Swansea is among 67 British victims of the attacks being remembered. While crews from Mid and West Wales Fire Service are in Atlanta to honour those who lost their lives, here's station manager Carl Williams.
12: It's the emotional connection of these people that have lost their life. And it's really important that we remember that as well. You know, it's 25 years on now, and I think everybody can remember when it happened, where they were, what they were doing. But yeah, it's important that their memories aren't forgotten.
10: A man's been found guilty of the murder of his wife in Bridgends. Michael Davis from Kevin Cribbo was arrested in April last year after Tracy Davis's body was discovered in a property on Bryn Terrace. The 58-year-old previously admitted manslaughter but denied murder. Beachgoers are being urged to stay safe, less than 2 weeks on from the death of a teenager in Pembrokeshire. This week marks the end of summer lifeguard patrols from the RNLI across South Wales. The service says people need to be even more vigilant if entering open water. Chris Cousins is Water Safety Leeds.
13: If you get into difficulty in the water yourself, float to live. 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
10: And could Cardiff's Principality Stadium be about to host the richest fight in British boxing history? The venue is being considered alongside New York's Madison Square Garden and Wembley Stadium for Anthony Joshua's head-to-heads with Tyson Fury.
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10: A windy night tonight with cloud and rain heading in tomorrow, highs of 20 degrees Celsius. That's the latest. I'm Gavin Rutter.
0: Here we go, more of the best music up next. Tunes from Anne-Marie.

0: Love. What a tune. 2002 there from Anne-Marie. Afternoon, I'm Sharni. This is Drive.
1: It's time for the Big Five with Sharni.
0: Oh, still smiling that it's Friday. Today is No News is Good News Day. Your Big Five question today, what's something you'd rather not know? Mine is, I don't want to know how many calories are in my Friday night takeaway. Really don't want to know that. Gareth says he doesn't want to know what his colleagues really say about him when he's not in the room. That's interesting, Gareth. I'm guessing there must be a reason for that. Anyway, Kelly says she doesn't want to know how much her car is going to cost to repair it. Oh, God. Oh, babe. And Reese says he doesn't want to know how many hours he spent scrolling on his phone. Yeah, just don't check your weekly screen time report. Anyway, keep your answers coming in. We'll be counting down the Big Five just after five. This now is Ray.

0: myself. Go and love yourself, Justin Bieber. I'm Sharni. This is Drive. Make me a winner. 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
6: Westbound side of the M4 partially blocked because of an accident at junction 44 for Llansamlet. Also looking slow down towards Llandarcy at junction 43. And the westbound A465 also slow, just heading down towards the M4 there. Into Swansea, Fabian Way, Port Tennant to Key Parade, starting to slow up. Oystermouth Road looking busy near the Tesco lights. Slow too now on Mumbles Road from Blackpill down towards West Cross. Also looking slow on the A484. At Gowton. That's the latest.
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0: before you go, there's something I want you to have.
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0: On Drive, how you diddly doing? 70 birthdays, ludicrous, 49 today. In my head, it's obviously still like the early noughties, so there's no way in my head that he is 49. Kygo's 35. Amy Madigan, the actress, if you've seen, she's been in so many movies, but if you've seen the movie Weapons, she plays Aunt Gladys. I think they're doing an Aunt Gladys spin-off movie as well. Terrifying. Absolutely terrifying. She is amazing. She is 76 today. She doesn't look 76 either. Anyway, if it's your birthday, hope it is as epic as you are.
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11: 25-minute delays on the westbound side of the M4 this afternoon from Baglan at Junction 41 through towards Llandarcy at Junction 43, and also looking busy on the westbound side of the A465 heading down towards Llandarcy there. Into Swansea, slow along Fabian Way, Port Tennant to Keep Parade, Oyster Mouth Road still busy just near to the Tesco traffic lights. Mumbles Road slow from West Cross heading up towards Blackpill, and still queuing on the A484 at Calton.
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0: Tell you what, if you haven't seen the video for that yet, do it. It's so funny. James Blunt and Tastes Like Summer. I'm Sharni here with you on Drive. So today is No News is Good News Day. And your big five question, what's something you'd rather not know? Mine is, I don't want to know how many calories are going to be in my takeaway, my Friday night takeaway tonight. Claire says she doesn't want to know how much her wedding actually cost. She says she was happy on the day, that's all she needs to know. Absolutely. And Darren says he doesn't want to know what happens to his luggage once he checks it in at the airport. Now, that's worried me now, because I'm like, doesn't it just go on the plane and then get... Anyway, maybe I don't want to know either. We'll be counting down your big five just after five.
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8: The top stories this hour. A man from Bridgend's been found guilty of murdering his wife. 57-year-old Michael Davis admitted strangling Tracy Davis in April last year, but couldn't explain why. Our reporter Jack O'Connell has more.
9: Emergency services arrived at the property in Kevin Cribber after a family member raised the alarm, finding Tracy dead and Michael Davis with serious self-inflicted injuries. He claimed to be suffering from mental health issues, but a jury decided he didn't have the defence of diminished responsibility. Throughout the trial, Tracy was remembered as a devoted wife and mother. Davis will be sentenced later this year.
8: Elsewhere, and an attempt to legalise assisted dying in Wales and England has been rejected by MPs.
10: The whole thing is, it is choice. No one with this bill, had it gone forward, if you didn't want to do it, you don't have to. I think, you know, it was about having that choice and autonomy of you, over your own body.
8: Lucy Blake's sister has stage 4 breast cancer. She had supported the bill. It proposed allowing adults with fewer than 6 months to live the right to apply, but was voted down by a majority of 16. The Royal College of Psychiatrists was among those who'd raised safeguarding concerns. Now, events are being held to mark the 25th anniversary of the 9/11 attacks. Almost 3,000 lives were lost when hijacked planes crashed into the World Trade Center and the Pentagon. Mid and West Wales firefighters travelled to America to join forces in a 110-floor stair climb in memory of colleagues lost that day. Station manager Carl Williams described taking part.
11: I finished the climb, I was physically exhausted, so to imagine that then you're going to start conducting firefighter actions and working, yeah, I honestly, I don't think I could even comprehend what they went through that day, and knowing the magnitude of what was going on around them.
8: And the Principality Stadium in Cardiff's emerged as a new frontrunner to stage Anthony Joshua's fight with Tyson Fury. It's being explored as an alternative to New York's Madison Square Garden and Wembley Stadium.
1: Weather.
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8: A windy night tonight with cloud and rain heading in tomorrow. Highs of 20 degrees Celsius. That's the latest. I'm Gavin Rutter. Swansea
0: Bay. Okay, here we go. Turn it up. Alex Warren on the way. Shakira, all after Taylor Swift and Blank Space.

0: What a tune, Alex Warren, Fever Dream. I'm Shani, this is Drive.
1: The final big five of the day with Shani.
0: Okay, so the random national day today, no news is good news day. So we asked you on the big five, what is something you'd rather not know? So at number five, Nia says, doesn't want to know how much food she's wasted by forgetting about things in the fridge. Ugh. And number four, Reese says, doesn't want to know how many hours he spent scrolling on his phone. At number three, Claire says she doesn't want to know how much her wedding actually cost. Number two, Sarah doesn't want to know how much she spent on Amazon this year. I know what you mean. Parcels just arrived, don't they? And at number one, I love this one. Mike says he doesn't want to know what his dog actually gets up to when he's out. I don't know why that has made me laugh so much, but it absolutely tickled me. Brand new Big Five coming your way on Monday. Turn it up. This now, it's Shakira.

0: heading your way.
1: What a tune. I'm Sharni with you on Drive. 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

0: Heading into Swansea then, Fabian Way, slow now, Port Tennant through to Key Parade. Still got some slow traffic on Oystermouth Road, just near to the Tesco lights. Mumbles Road coping quite well so far, though. Still busy on the A484 at Gowerton. That's the latest.
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0: What a tune, Rihanna and SOS. I'm Shani here with you on Drive. Right, looking ahead to the weekend in the Championship football. Locally, loads of plenty of football to keep us busy. Wrexham, actually first up. They're away to West Ham tonight. Kickoffs at 8. Cardiff on the road, taking on Bolton at 12:30 tomorrow. And then the Swans are at home to Burnley tomorrow. Kickoffs at 3 o'clock. And well done to Vitor Matos, winning the Manager of the Month. Love that. Love that for him so much. Manager of the Month and Championship. Honestly, well done, mate.
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11: Still looking slow on the westbound side of the M4, just from Port Talbot through towards Ernest Borgen at junction 45. And the westbound side of the A465, that's queuing down towards the M4 at junction 43, Flandarcy. Into Swansea, slow traffic along Fabian Way, Port Tennant through to Key Parade, looking busy. Slow on Oystermouth Road near to the Tesco lights. Mumbles Road, though, coping fairly well at the moment. Still slow on the A484 at Gowerton. That's the latest.
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0: All right, here we go. It is time. I am Sharni here with you on Drive. However, this lady's now going to make that call. Make me a winner.
1: 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So, let's do this.
2: Hello.
1: Hello. Who's that? Hello.
2: Jackie.
1: Jackie?
2: Yeah.
1: Hi, Jackie. It's Kate Thornton.
2: No way.
1: Yes, Jackie. Guess what?
2: Yeah?
1: Yeah? You know how much it is this week?
2: My mind's just gone blank. I can't even remember.
1: Jackie, you've just won £500,000. Congratulations.
2: Oh, my God.
1: Oh, my God. You're a half a millionaire.
2: Oh, my God. I've just won £500,000.
1: Yeah.
2: Oh, my
1: yeah.
2: God.
1: Who's that?
2: Oh, it's my daughter, Harriet.
1: Harriet, your mum is... Well, your mum's mega wealthy.
2: Oh, my God.
1: Yeah.
2: It was just our house on the market because we couldn't afford it.
1: Well, you can take that for sale down right away, can't you?
2: I can't believe it. Oh, my God.
1: Oh, Jackie, I wanted to give you a massive hug.
2: I want a massive hug.
1: Oh, sounds like things have been a bit tough of late.
2: Yes, they have.
1: Okay, tell me about yourself. Where are you?
2: I'm a single mom. I've got a 14-year-old daughter and a dog called Molly.
1: Wow.
2: So it's just the two of us.
1: So, Jackie, you thought you were going to have to sell your house?
2: I put my house on the market last Friday because it was just getting a little bit too much. It was a big decision to make and one I didn't want to make. But you do what's best for you and your daughter at the right time. We took the decision to put it on and to get something smaller.
1: And have you found anywhere?
2: No.
1: Good. Because guess what? You don't need to.
2: Now.
1: Yeah. When you say keep the house, are you in a position to pay your house off now to give you that level
2: absolutely,
1: of security?
2: Absolutely.
1: No way. Yeah. So you're going to clear your mortgage?
2: Yeah. Clear everything, yes, and there would still be some left, a lot left.
1: Wow.
2: And it, honestly, you've no idea how life-changing this is.
1: You're doing the job of two, and there is a huge amount of responsibility in a world that is designed for two incomes, you know?
2: Yes, there isn't. There's so much reward in it as well, but yeah, there is hard times, and you have to make decisions for both parents, but it's a job I would never change.
1: Oh,
2: and it's the best thing that ever happened to me.
1: Oh, those zeros.
2: Oh my God, I've never had anything like that ever. Never won anything.
1: Never.
2: I am just beside myself.
1: So Jackie's taking her house off the market and paying off her mortgage. Will that be you next week? Congratulations to her. Keep listening to find out how you can win a life-changing £555,000 next Friday. 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

0: 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Seriously, we are incredible. 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
7: The top stories this hour. A family say they'll never come to terms with the loss of a woman from Bridgend after her husband was convicted of her murder. 57-year-old Michael Davis strangled Tracy Davis at their home in Kevin Cribber. Our reporter Jack O'Connell has more.
8: The trial heard Davis, who worked away in Abu Dhabi, had returned home last April due to his poor mental health. He gave no explanation for what happened and a jury found him guilty of murder rather than manslaughter. Tracy's family say the horrendous and violent way she died only adds to their torment. Davis will be sentenced later this year.
7: MPs have rejected proposals to legalise assisted dying in Wales and England by a majority of 16.
9: The ayes to the right, 270. The noes to the left, 286.
7: Yeah! The House of Commons previously supported it, but time ran out in the parliamentary session, meaning it didn't become law. A moment of silence has been held in the US to honour the lives lost in the attacks of 9/11, 25 years ago. Meanwhile, crews from Mids and West Wales Fire Service have been in Atlanta to honour those who lost their lives. Its station manager, Carl Williams.
10: It's the emotional connection of these people that have lost their life. And it's really important that we remember that as well. You know, it's 25 years on now, and I think everybody can remember when it happened, where they were, what they were doing. Yeah, it's important that their memories aren't forgotten.
7: Catherine Wolfe from Swansea, among 67 British victims of the attacks, also being remembered. Now in sport, it's a big game for Wrexham tonight as the Welsh side travel to West Ham in the Championship. Manager Phil Parkinson described it as a special night. And could Cardiff's Principality Stadium be about to host the richest fight in British boxing history? The venue is being considered alongside New York's Madison Square Gardens and Wembley Stadium for Anthony Joshua's head-to-head with Tyson Fury. It seems the current 10:30 curfew would have to be lifted, though, with Netflix looking for a 2 a.m. start time.
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7: A windy night tonight with cloud and rain heading in tomorrow. Highs of 20 degrees Celsius. That's the latest. I'm Gavin Rutter.

On Drive, how you diddly doing? Celebrity birthdays, Ludacris, 49 today. In my head, it's obviously still like the early noughties, so there's no way in my head that he is 49. Kygo's 35. Amy Madigan, the actress, if you've seen, she's been in so many movies, but if you've seen the movie Weapons, she plays Aunt Gladys. I think they're doing an Aunt Gladys spin-off movie as well. Terrifying. Absolutely terrifying. She is amazing. She is 76 today. She doesn't look 76 either. Anyway, if it's your birthday, hope it is as epic as

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6: We're looking slow on the westbound side of the M4, down towards Junction 43, Llandarcy, through towards Ynys Forgan at Junction 45. It's stop-start, still slow to westbound on the A465, just heading down towards the M4 at Junction 43. Into Swansea, still looking slow along Fabian Way, Port Tennant through to Key Parade, Oystermouth Road, that's busy near the Tesco lights. Not too bad, though, for Mumbles Road at the moment, and easing off on the A484 at Gowton. That's the latest.
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0: Friday evening, the weekend has begun. I'm Shani with you on Swansea Bay Radio. 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

if you want to, stare if you want to, but I got to party. 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

0: What a tune. Love, love, love that. Somber Homewrecker, I'm Sharni here with you on Drive. Two very different national days being celebrated today. First up, it's Stand Up to Cancer Day. Now, of course, cancer affects us, so many of us in one way or another, whether it's something we've experienced ourselves or someone we love has been through it. So today is a chance to show your support, raise awareness, and if you can, do something to help support the amazing work that goes into cancer research and treatment, because honestly, every little bit helps. And then we go from something incredibly important on your national days to something that is basically not, because today is also National Make Your Bed Day as well. Are you the type of person that gets up and makes the bed straight away, or are you more of that person who goes, oh, why would I make it when I'm just going to mess it up again later? And also, if you are listening right now from bed, we are also not judging that either.
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9: We've got some slow traffic on the westbound side of the M4 around Llandarcy at Junction 43 and also queuing westbound on the A465 heading down towards there. Busy into Swansea along Fabian Way, Port Tennant through to Quay Parade, Oystermouth Road slow just down towards the Tesco traffic lights, and the southbound side of the A4217 Pentraginny Road down towards the ship traffic lights. That's queuing as well. Not too bad though now on the A484 at Gowerton. That's the latest.
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0: love that from Ariana Grande. Hate That I Made You Love Me. I'm Shani, here with you on Drive. 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I'll return tomorrow afternoon from 2 o'clock. However, don't go anywhere, because you know what's up next? Oh yeah, it's the Wyn Evans Happy Hour with Nathaniel Cars, driving you home happy.
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3: The top stories this hour. A man from Bridgend's been found guilty of murdering his wife. 57-year-old Michael Davis admitted strangling Tracy Davis in April last year, but couldn't explain why. Our reporter Jack O'Connell has more.
4: Emergency services arrived at the property in Kevin Pribber after a family member raised the alarm, finding Tracy dead and Michael Davis with serious self-inflicted injuries. He claimed to be suffering from mental health issues, but a jury decided he didn't have the defence of diminished responsibility. Throughout the trial, Tracy was remembered as a devoted wife and mother. Davis will be sentenced later this year.
3: MPs have rejected draft proposals to legalise assisted dying. It was voted down by a majority of 16. The Principality Stadium in Cardiff's emerged as the new frontrunner to stage Anthony Joshua's fight with Tyson Fury. It's being explored as an alternative to New York's Madison Square Gardens or Wembley Stadium. The current 10:30 curfew could be a sticking point, though. Netflix says it wants the fight to begin at 2 a.m. Events have been held to mark the 25th anniversary of the 9/11 attacks. Almost 3,000 lives were lost. Mid and West Wales firefighters travelled to America to join forces in a 110-floor stair climb in memory of colleagues lost that day. Station manager Carl Williams described taking part.
5: I finished the climb. I was physically exhausted. So to imagine that then you're going to start conducting firefighter actions and working, I honestly don't think I could even comprehend what they went through that day.
3: Wales international winger Sauber Thomas has been involved in a crash near to Hull City's football ground. The club says he's not been hurt. Pictures on social media showed the vehicle overturned. Now, it's a big game for Wrexham tonight as the Welsh side travel to West Ham in the Championship. Manager Phil Parkinson's described it as a special night. And Tom Jones's replacements on The Voice UK has been confirmed. Cheryl, Stacey Solomon and Alicia Dixon are joining the show in a major revamp. The Girls Aloud stars join the coaching panel, while the other two are becoming presenters.
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1: With Swansea Motor Auctions, where hundreds of cars go on sale every Wednesday evening, plus second and last Friday of the month.
3: A windy night tonight with cloud and rain heading in tomorrow. Highs of 20 degrees Celsius. That's the latest. I'm Gavin Rutter.
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There we go, Santana, Rob Thomas and Smooth. You are listening to The Whit Evans Show. Good evening and happy Friday. Yes, we made it to Friday. Well done, everybody. Well done, one. Well done, all. It's not an easy task sometimes making it all the way through the week into Friday. And that's when everybody goes to bed, right, on a Friday. No, that's when we start to party and love the happy hour, the home of positivity. Welcome to Win Evans's happy hour. Now, if you want to get in touch with me, WhatsApp me 07740938500, 07740938500, or go to nationplayer.com. 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Now, I can phone a loved one. If you give me enough notice, I can phone a loved one, surprise them on their birthday, retirement, whatever it is, whatever the anniversary is. I mean, come on, you'd have to pay 50 quid for this on Cameo, but I'll do it for free here on this station. So come on, while the happy hour is on, let's think about everybody we want to surprise in our lives, and let's surprise them with positivity.

Ultra Naughty. Right, you may be able to hear that I'm not at home making the show today because I'm having a weekend away. And where I am, I don't know, it's so echoey in this room, isn't it? It sounds like I'm making the show from a public toilet today. I just want to be crystal clear with you and let you know that I'm not actually making the show from a toilet. I am actually making the show from my hotel room, which is very echoey. It's got a marble floor. It's got a marble floor, weirdly. So everything's echoing around. So I hope you can still hear me. But at least you know that I'm having a really good time, that I'm full of positivity for the weekend, as I hope you are as well. What are you up to this weekend? What have I got this weekend? I'm going to join a trip, actually. I'm going to go for a walk. There's like a solos thing that you can join, and you can do walking, you can do mountain biking, you can do kayaking. So yeah, so I'm going to join a little trip, and I came a night early so I could have a night in a hotel. Nice, eh? I love a night in a hotel when you have all the toiletries are there laid out for you. Well, yeah, it's just a little bit. It's a bit of soap. And why do we go so mad for that? Oh, look at these toiletries, aren't they nice? It's like a 90p bit of soap in a mini tube, and you're thinking, oh, isn't this lush? This is probably the best holiday I've ever had in my life. Just because I've had a bit of free soap. But there we go. That's the way our brains are programmed, you see.

Prince. Can't believe he died really young, did he? He was only 57 when he died. I thought he was older than that. Do you remember, though, when he changed his name to a symbol and everybody had to call him the artist formerly known as Prince? I didn't know, right, till I was reading the other day, that Warner Brothers, reportedly, they sent out floppy disks to, remember when we used to use floppy disks? Well, they used to send those then to journalists and writers and media outlets so that they could have the font of the symbol that he wanted to use. Apparently, as well, I was just looking at him, looking at stuff to do with Prince now. There were strict rules about photos of himself. Nobody was allowed to take a picture of him from below because he didn't want to be photographed looking up with anybody looking up his nose. And

0: How tall was Prince? How tall do you think Prince was? I didn't realize. I thought Prince was like kind of my height, 6 foot. Prince was 5'2". Did you know that? 5'2". That's the reason he wore those Cuban heels all his life. 5'2", mind. That's tiny.
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2: With Nathaniel Carr's Bridge End, Cardiff, Cumbran and Swansea. 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

0: Luther Vandross and Janet Jackson, The Best Things in Life Are Free. I watched that film the other day, actually, Michael. Has anybody else seen it? I thought it was really, really good. I've got to be honest, after all the criticism it got at the start, didn't it? Everybody was saying, oh, they don't want it to be made. I thought they were really fair to him. I thought they were, like, very, very kind. And after everything that went on in his life, you know, because he was kind of controversial, wasn't he? But I didn't realise his father had been so, you know, so cruel to them, really, making them do all the promo and all of that kind of stuff in order to make the Jackson 5 really, really famous. But then I forgot how many good tunes they had. So, so many good tunes. Right, if you want to get in touch with me, you can WhatsApp me, 07740938500. What I love more than anything is a WhatsApp voice message, like this one.
1: Hi, Wynn, it's Husky June here. How about playing George Michael, Praying for Time, or Justin Timberlake, Can't Fight the Feeling? Thanks, bye.
0: I think I'm going to go for Justin Timberlake, Can't Stop the Feeling. I hope that's all right, Husky June, with you. And here it is, my darling.

0: Jess Glynn, hold my hand. Is that the Jet 2 one? Is that the Jet 2? That's pretty good advertising, I have to say. This next one, right, is just caught my eye because it's the Metropolitan Opera House in New York. Now, it is one of the most prestigious opera houses in the world, okay? I've sung there. It was an honour to sing there. It was brilliant, okay? Now, they've recently held auditions there. What's odd about that, you say? But it was for a snake. Honestly, I'm not joking. They're staging Mozart's Così fan tutti, right? I don't know how they're going to do this. In a 1950s Coney Island carnival, and they need a real snake charmer. But they needed, like, the guy and the snake. And the part's gone to Princess, a big yellow boa constrictor supplied by an animal wrangling company called All Tame Animals. Now, Princess beat her understudy, a smaller boa, brilliantly named Nala. And here's my favourite bit. Her handler, a genuine former Coney Island sideshow performer called Zoe Ziegfeld, personally auditioned every snake face-to-face to check they were comfortable with people. I know. Can you believe this? I just think they just normally just take a snake. Not like, we'll have a snake, but he's got to come to audition and we got to see if he can interact with people without anybody feeling scared. It's a snake. People are going to be scared. Get over it.
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I'll see you tomorrow morning on Dragon Radio, bright and early, 10 a.m. Do not be late. If I don't see you till next week, remember, love you!

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3: 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Did you know that a bag of Walker's 12-pack now has two extra packs? 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That's right.

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1: 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Well, this year's gonna be called Caiocho. Que hola, gata, que hola, omega. And this is how we gonna do it. 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